0: loaded out with the green hose. You can go 5-5 over ground.
1: Okay, affirmative on 525. Did signal 10 arrive?
0: Negative.
1: Okay. I believe you got sector 404 responding.

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0: PD. Ocean Beachhead. Just advising, our officers are on scene and saying that the aided is right by the lifeguard stand.
1: At the bay, because it came over as bungalow in Midway.
0: They're on the beach, beach side.
1: So ocean side.
0: Stand by, let me just double check with them.
1: It's showing on the map, ocean side.

Watch that. Affirmative. All East ICBMs 555 with the authority of 57. Time is 2057. Just when you come back, watch out. There's some car meet going on. PD had it closed off before. I don't think it is anymore, though.

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1: 1216 procedures, 417 Raft Avenue between Pond and Gould Drive. Mr. Holbrook, 1216 for a seizure, 417 Raft Avenue between Pond and Gould Drive.

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Number 233 Echo Lane, Crossall Boulevard, and the dead end for North 12.

identified a moment. Under 13-year-old female, part 19 Delta 2. Vienna unit, room 14 door of Maralini Constellation, Airbnb F, 111 East Drive, Walsh Gateway. Meeting for West ISIS, 113-year-old female, part 19 Delta 2. Vienna unit, room 14 door of Maralini Constellation, Airbnb F, 111 East Drive, Walsh Gateway. 2116, probably come out.

KEA 3375 5 5 5 5 5 5 5 5 5 5 5 5 5 5 5 5 5 5 5 5 5 5 5 5 5 5 5 5 5 5 5 5 5 5 5 5 5 5 5 5 5 5 5 5 5 5 5 5 5 5 5 5 5 5 5 5 5 5 5 5 5 5 5 5 5 5 5 5 5 5 5 5 5 5 5 5 5 5 5 5 5 5 5 5 5 5 5 5 5 5 5 5 5 5 5 5 5 5 5 5 5 5 5 5 5 5 5 5 5 5 5 5 5 5 5 5 5 5 5 5 5 5 5 5 5 5 5 5 5 5 5 5 5 5 5 5 5 5 5 5 5 5 5 5 5 5 5 5 5 5 5 5 5 5 5 5 5 5 5 5 5 5 5 5 5 5 5 5 5 5 5 5 5 5 5 5 5 5 5 5 5 5 5 5 5 5

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runway 5 to Palmenade, signal 16 for a subject overdose, 23 Bravo 1 response, 1026 Suffolk Avenue, cross street is Willoughby, repeating for East Brentwood, a signal 16, 23 Bravo 1 response, 1026 Suffolk Avenue, cross street is Willoughby, time is 2121.

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Wisconsin, the Isle of Paris, 86-year-old male, Heart 19 Delta 4, 27 Providence Drive, off of Connect Quad Avenue. Repeating for the exchange ambulance in the Paris, 86-year-old male, Heart 19 Delta 4.

0: Are we taking that call from Providence?
1: If you could respond in, I don't see anybody in headquarters. I believe 84 said there was nobody left.
0: Thank you, 2240.

Fire District Automatic Medical Electric, Bravo 2-4 Hawthorne Avenue off of Greenwood Avenue, repeating for the Exchange Ambulance in the Isla Fire District. Automatic Medical Electric, Bravo 2-4 Hawthorne Avenue off of Greenwood Avenue. Time is 23:02.

0: North Metaphor, 13 Bravo 2, in the east side, looking for Hawthorne Avenue off of Greenwood Avenue, repeat 16, Angeles, in the east side of Fire District. Grand patient, full crew still needed for an automatic medical alert, 32 Bravo 2, 4 Hawthorne Avenue off of Greenwood. Time is 2304.
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0: 20, I'll get you a free for a driver.
1: Thank you.

driver, so need it for a automatic medical aid, Gracie Bravo 2, which is tied to 4 Hawthorne Avenue off Greenwood, repeating for the exchange ambulance, second reactivation. The driver is still needed for an automatic medical alert, Gracie Bravo 2, which is tied to 4 Hawthorne Avenue off Greenwood. 2306,

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1: Yeah, I just got here. I'm going to hop on the bus anyway.
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I got the POs down, vented. We're taking up. I got the stove down, and maybe the POs.

All right, we'll pull in another alarm there, but we don't know if it's one and the same for a respiratory abnormal breathing. We're not going to go until CD clears the whole thing.

cell phone was turned off, the channel alarm for a audible fire alarm. 9 Hemlock Drive, Palmer 50, runs between Phoenix Boulevard and Flip Court. Brentwood, a general alarm for an audible fire alarm. Number 9 Hemlock Drive, Palmer 50, runs between Phoenix Boulevard and Flip Court. 6 is the area, 6-4 on a truck, 0022, KC-63. Drive Palmer 50, east off of Phoenix Boulevard. 6 is the area, 4-6 on a truck, 0022.

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1: Number 9, how much?
0: Yeah, Chief 10-4, 9, have lots of problems, 5-0.

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1: Yeah, Chief 10-4, 9 Hemline, drive performance 5-0.

0: 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Go up and follow Brown.
1: Brown, this is 5 Guardian 31, 7 Trail 36.

Once again.

fire department residential, although loud sounding, the pitch lane up the two lane and cardinal lane. Looking for Iceland, although loud sounding, 83 pitch lane up the two lane and cardinal lane. 117 fire department.

It's the fire department. Automatic fire alarm, 83 Finch Lane. Of course, this is going to be Toby Place in Cardinal Lane. Now 0118 KPS 499.

I believe he's going to Station 2. He's going to drive for them up there, so you can just meet him on scene with what you got. He's going to be a minute or two. He's responding from home.

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0: counsel from the law company on no means of my excavation, and I make numerous attempts to call the homeowner on no answer. And you're 7 minutes in, and this is not like evidence.
1: Alright, well, you can show the medic and myself, 21. It appears to be blocked by bushes right now. It appears to be a one-story private dwelling wood frame. Nothing shown at this time. I'll get proper contact. Just give me a minute.
0: 31 and medic is 21-01-49.

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1: Alright, 371. OTXL is in it, signal 5, signal 25, it's already 31, that's 0161.

Still 4 hours, still 20. Fuel spill, same motor vehicle accident. Run over 1846 Fifth Avenue, between 4th Avenue and Plant Drive. Vehicle per hour, still 20. Fuel spill, same motor vehicle accident. 1846 Fifth Avenue, between 4th Avenue and Plant Drive. 505 and truck 204 KC23. Five zero five instructions.

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0: You also gonna have one RMA at this time. Inquest sector 303.

Vehicle flight upon a 1630 duty crew, 57-year-old female, sick. 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

Apostle 16 for 6, 26 Alpha 2. RuPaul 226 Kilos Panther between Ridgewood and Myrtle. 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

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If you want to shoot to that one, to Spruce Drive, 15 go to 146 Kingsborough.

Airbound tonight, suspect 53-year-old female, think 331 Delta 464 Dartmouth Street off of Lincoln Avenue. Repeated for exchange, airbound tonight, suspect 53-year-old female, think 331 Delta 364 Dartmouth Street off of Lincoln Avenue, 0724.

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0: Front of 85 South Main. 5, you copy that if needed?
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1: There's two Class A's up there.
0: Yeah, onto the fire block and take a position at the hydrant.
1: 10-4, successful in fire to the three.
2: Fire. Responding to fire, please.
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1: If you're still with PD, there's a large bag of insulation on the North Service Road, just west of the location.
0: All right, I'll let them know.
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1: And per Metro dial, when the alarm came out, they tried notifying someone. 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They're going to try again.
0: Stand by. All right, copy. Thank you.

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1: Thank you.

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Ochi's 804. They did get a hold of a rep, and the rep wasn't responding.

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The sector is 310A.

Howard for the Eastboro Fire Department. Still 16, you have an elderly male, respiratory 6 Delta 2 response. Number 2, Ralph Avenue, runs between Easton and Willoughby, repeating for East Brentwood. You have an elderly male, respiratory 6 Delta 2 response. Number 2, Ralph Avenue, runs between Easton and Willoughby. Respond members for call in 0821 KEC 16 Fletcher 40.

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1: Fair enough, what do you got going on tonight?
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0: 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Precinct Susan, you're requesting that this is in front of the precinct.
1: Copy that.

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One ambulance requested to the scene of a motor vehicle accident on Canal Road, across of Griffin Drive. 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

All right.

65, you'll see no switch at near Central Board. 365 miles on highway, cross the 27 and Grove Avenue. And that's 5.35, you'll see no switch. 32 in general near Central Board, 365 miles on highway, cross the 27 and Grove Avenue, and 05, 365.

Romeo 6, 26 Charlie 1, 35 year run, Romeo 6 Charlie 1. 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

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Can you do that?

Mountain, 31 Alpha 1, 201, Pike Street, on the 11-21.

0: 3.5.
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West Side, 626 Charlie 2. East 59 Bay Avenue between Belmore and Rockaway, repeating the West Side Fire Department. 78-year-old female, 626 Charlie 2. East 59 Bay Shore Avenue between Belmore and Rockaway. All right, go.

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Sierra Victor, Fire Department, AZ 1623 MDA. Westbound Northern State Parkway, Comac Road. Continue Victor, Victor 1623 MDA. Westbound Northern State Parkway, Comac Road. 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

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Right at the turnaround. 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

fire station on the eastern side of town. The road is on 6. The village is in kind of side 48 and right to 37 South Wireless Road. And I'm going to be here in the response, hopefully.

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1: This one's going to be a Citadel 50. We'll hold with the first two medics. Dispatch all units to the second and Citadel 36.
2: Okay, medic 2 and 31. Medic, name 255. You're going to meet at 7.

Medic 1. Go to the other scene, or are you both going? Medic 1's on scene, I'm responding to the second one. Thank you.

besides your inside spot of bomb and still 23 for wires down and arcing. Part of South Shore Pool, 35 East Main, between Suckstock Avenue and Greenwood Avenue. Meaning for East Side, still 23 for wires down and arcing. Part of 75 East Main Street between Suckstock Avenue and Greenwood Avenue. 1322, dispatch 13. Five 32, first responding 1322, Signal 11 Electric notified.

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Echo 1. 149 Jefferson Street on extra spur drive and Seymour Avenue. 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

Cocket Fire Rescue on the air with a signal 19 for the building monitor at Station 2. Repeating, signal 19 for the building monitor at Station 2.

Fire Department, you have a bush on fire to the rear of the Victorian Room, 44 West Main Street, across the South Park Avenue and 4th Avenue. Repeating for Bayshore Fire Department, you have a burning bush to the rear of Victorian Room, 44 West Main Street, between South Park Avenue and 4th Avenue, at 1358 Fire Command.

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0: Sure, no problem. I'll be there about 5. Thank you.

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1: Signal 4, get a hold of the one engine. You can add Marine 50 to the run and accept and max, please.

Motorcycle Fire Department, you have a 16-year-old female allergic reaction to Alpha 1, EMT officer Robert Williams, State Park, Field 5. Repeating for West Islip Fire Department, you have a 16-year-old female allergic reaction to Alpha 1 response. The EMT office at Robert Moses State Park, Field 5 at 1420 Fire Zone.

the time to show on site is brought upon signal 16 for a female allergic reaction to Alpha 1. The EMT officer, Robert Moses, field number 5. 1420 dispatcher, 17.

060 Slaughter Farm and 824 on a 16th to wind dash. Sorry, infant choking number 34 Willow Street. 134, Dixo, 16.1, 16.1, for an infant choking number 34, we'll know the rest of the phone, 14.1.

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Repeating for West Lakeville Fire Department, you have an adult female, 626 Charlie 2, in a white Toyota Corolla at the intersection of Myrtle Avenue and Bartelier Lane, 1427.

Charlie 3, Sandy Shannon, Fire Department, 71, single 16, female 6, 26, Charlie 2. 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

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Myrtle Avenue and Barlio Street. 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

Sector 1440, Chief, I originally got this from Metro Dial. 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

fire from the signal 16 to the duty crew. 57-year-old female falls at the concern for independent living. 1599 Route 112 crosses East Grove Street and Sagamore Hills Drive. 1502.

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Also, 16 for an 80-year-old female, 626 Delta 1, at the Bristol 55

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1: Affirmative. 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
0: Alright, hold on. Signal 9. I'm all the way up to Pine Lawn and I've got nothing. CD is canvassing also.

0: Yes.
1: Copy that. Medic 2, Medic 1, take a ride. Short. I'm going down the north service down there.

Northwestfield Fire Department on the UFO, please respond for a vehicle fire, 977 North Ocean Avenue, across the street of Harper Street. Fire Department to all stations respond for a vehicle fire, 977 North Ocean Avenue, across the street of Harper Street and Woodside Avenue. 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

5091, 8 1651. 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

0: 5. 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
1: All right, 10-4. You call me, it'll be you. Two car motor vehicle accident, possibly one to go. No fluids or fire apparatus can stay on the night.

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0: 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That's 65 Jacob. We're all set up already.
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Station 3 has the overnight response point. Time at 1815, dispatch number 17.

Progress, company 1 has a 2 crew, void 1. Meeting progress, company 1 has a 2 crew.

They have a driver. We'll be able to check.

Alpha Fire Department, a 23 EMS assist with a cardiac arrest feature on progress at the North Shore Farm, 1235 Veterans Highway, off MacArthur Boulevard. Super Hot Dog, EMS assist for cardiac arrest, CPR on progress, 60-year-old male. The entrance to North Shore Farm is 1235 Veterans Highway, off MacArthur Boulevard. 1819 dispatch 1.

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0: Burial Friday, 10:30, at St. Patrick's Cemetery. Then at Bear Down, Thursday, Tuesday night, all members get Bear Down at 6 p.m. Tuesday through Friday.
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0: 3830.
1: At this time, you can give the members and quarters the 25, 11, 31, 32, and myself will remain on scene.
0: Yes, that's the following.

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1: Single 19.
0: 3431, you are coming in loud and clear.
1: Great, thank you. Just reprogramming radios in my car. I'm going to be testing another radio in a little bit.
0: 20.

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0: 725 will remain in 1845.

Well, hey, you're 5 to 2, 5, Eddie.

Jacksonville Fire Department is with a signal 16 for a 93-year-old male, 626 Delta 1, room 12 at the Bristol, 5535 Express Drive North. He's being performing both signal 16 for a 93-year-old male, 626 Delta 1, room 212 at the Bristol, 5535 Express Drive North. I'm going to call in.

fire department on the other signal 3 on the signal 16. An EMT is needed for a 93-year-old male, 626 South 1 in room 212 at the Bristol 5535 Express Drive North. Now 8:55.

0: they'll show engines 2 and engine 6 departing headquarters for company training. Both rigs will remain in service.
1: Austin 1940.

0: advise IPD that there's no longer anyone stuck on the elevator and it's functioning properly. You're looking at it. 4525.
1: 4525,
2: rig to try and place it so that we can pony up the both trucks.

left side. Draw a triangle in the middle of that rectangular box. Inside the triangle, inside the rectangular box, draw a small circle. On the other side of the circle, I'm going to draw a triangle. You're going to draw a triangle, an isosceles triangle, with the tip of

Plane 330 Bravo 1. Here is a plane Hutton, Robert Moses, Field 5. Robert Moses, Gate Park. For one place, 24 Hotel, with a Plane 330 Bravo 1. Here is a plane Hutton.

0: responses affirmative.
1: Roger 15, you're out with 6 with 18 directions. Eastbound Sunrise Express is going to be a Pickens Road report to the car.
2: At Robert Moses, field 5, Dolphin and Rescuer. 1924, dispatch point.
3: Injury 30 Bravo 1. Through the White Hut at Robert Moses State Park, field 5.
2: 1924, dispatch.
3: The 17A, I got your responding 1924.

Hewitt and Abby on the road 19.

Public fire phone to 2-1. Your first commercial fire alarm at the highest Region 6, 1717 Motor Parkway off Blattenburg. And your second, an additional automatic fire alarm at Stola Salon Studios, 586 Veterans Highway off Wheeler Road. Three power plugs, two commercial fire alarms at the highest 1717 Motor Parkway off Blattenburg. And the other is going to be Solar Salon Studios, 586 Veterans Highway, across the Wheeler Road, 1931 Fast 1.

Hyatt, 1931.

0: set up the port of call, and then we'll be getting out pretty soon. 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
1: That's okay. 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
3: 032, single through to the swan.
1: .32, 586 Veterans Highway, Zone 48, smoke detector. Multiple units, 381, 1933, your chief is going to be 31, 1717 motor.

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1: Yeah, 10-4, I got it. 032-21.
0: 32-1913. 31-13. You want us to stay at a 9? Yes, please. 0-13's at a 9.
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4: 14 and 5, just give me one unit to investigate. No one find the hydrant. You can take it down after that. But I'll take the crew instead.
2: 14, take the hydrant.
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2: Joe, go in and investigate.

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Roger, 2830, you have 3265 for medic on the road. 32 is going to pick up the tech at company, too. Medic in 65, you're on scene at 1938.

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1: Cardinal, signal 4, signal 25, quarters for Hyatt, 1941.

0: right now we have
1: units 525, repeat 525, authority of 3430, 1943.

Zero Bayshore. 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Put a cardiac arrest, 405 East Main Street, apartment number 5, between Brentwood Road and Saxon Avenue. Repeat with the Bayshore Fire Department. 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

0: 051.
1: Fly 51.
0: We're going to be flowing water at Wilshire.
1: 1946. Similar size to the surface we are in. Additionally, there will be two more circles of that same size. Most of them will be in the right direction. There will be one of these circles in the bottom left corner of the right direction.

Joe Brentwood, you're the second along for 23 outside odor of gas, 52 Eisenhower Avenue, Runcie and Patton Street, McNair Street. 75 Dairy, all companies respond, repeat to Brentwood. 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That's 75 Dairy, all companies respond, 1948, AEC 16 Special 40.

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1: Yeah, just need your background form with those 15.
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1: 10-4, thank you.

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0: This is 032, who are on the road?
2: Chief, you have engine 15, engine 2, and please wait.
0: 34, you can stay on your 15.
2: 6 just took a 2 for the third engine. Thank you, keep right.
1: Warner was calling from 52 or somebody else?
2: Just came up with third party, and that caller is not on scene.

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0: 030, so I'm going to hold with the 2-1.
1: You're going to hold with the 2-1, 1956.
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0: Charlie Paris, East North 16, Charlie response. 95-year-old now, 6, 1 traffic lane, park spawn, 1958.
1: Sit on 4, hold with 218, get 25 to house.
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0: know from that it looks like a snowman.
1: Yeah, we have a snowman.
0: Below that little circle will be another circle the same size as well.
2: Only return to base.